0: 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Repeating, Seymour Ambulance, respond party 1, ALS, 12 Rene Road for the 88-year-old male possible stroke. Cross streets are Mayor's Ave, 2026.
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1: Roger, FD2.
3: I'm on it, but you don't need to punch me a ticket.
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1: Roger, 701.
4: Yeah, use 2 or even road anybody.
1: Yeah. Message received.
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0: Animal Control set a trap down in the catch basin for the feline. All fire units will be clear. We'll be headed to that 2 New Haven Road ticket.
1: Control set a trap for the feline. All fire units are clear, and both parties are being added to the 2 New Haven Road ticket. 2056.
2: Tango 6, arrival Griffin.
1: Roger, out of Griffin.

0: Captain 2, Seymour.
1: Captain 2.
0: Alright, all fire units should be cleared. Greenwood Animal Control set a trap. Should be monitoring with a camera. If she needs us at a later time, she'll call us. Ma'am, turning.
1: Roger, all fire units are clear. Animal Control set a trap, monitoring by camera. If fire department is needed, she will call back. Command is terminating 2059.
2: No 5-1.

0: 701. 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
1: Hello. 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
0: We see you. 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
1: All right, we'll go 67 Mountain, Canfield, Botsford.
0: I'm just going to play follow the leader. One of you guys can start it.

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1: 18, copy.
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Repeating. Ansonia Risky Medical Service, respond 31 ALS. 38 Clark Street for the 4-year-old male. Not breathing, not alert, choking. Cross Streets, Woodbridge Ave, Merritt Street, 2115.

0: Bravo 9 just signing.
1: Roger, Bravo 9. Our caller is not cooperative. They might have already left for the hospital. Unsure. But 38 Clark Street, Priority 1 ALS, for the four, unsure if it's years, month, year-old male choking, reported to be purple, not breathing, not alert. You have Zulu 35. Is your medic PD is also en route?
0: Please, Steve, if you could get just direction of travel, please.

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Priority 1, ALS, 35 Noe Place for the 50-year-old male seizures, 21-28.

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0: Can close out the standby ticket, no medicals.
1: We're easy, sir. Thanks. We're waiting on crew. I had background. Full crew. Working on a paramedic for you. 2130.

Route 31, ALS 35, no place for the 50-year-old male, seizure, not seizure history, not reported to be alert, but breathing. Do you have AMR, or we're working on your medic?

0: Excuse me, Pete. You can close out that administrative ticket. They have safely been escorted to the high school. Let me clear.
1: Proceed, thank you. Good evening, Chiefs 2136.
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0: 失礼しました。
1: Yeah, I'm about it. Stand by, I'll find out.

replaced Sean Fire, Company 3, St. Lawrence Church, normal travel. APD on scene. Officer stating there is a panel near the oil tank that's beeping. Repeating Company 3. Normal travel. St. Lawrence Church, APD on scene. PD stating there's a panel near the oil tank that's beeping. Time is 22:09.

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Respond Party 1, BLS 25 Lakeview Ave, 82-year-old female, fall. 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Just be advised, patients reporting all doors are locked, might have accessibility concerns. Let me know if you need the FD. 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
1: Roger. Breathway, Sean. I missed the initial dispatch.
2: TV is on scene with a panel next to the oil tank that's beeping.
3: Tango 4 responding.
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1: And 23 responding.

Sentinel Orange Fire Department personnel. Search away Route 15 southbound in the area of Exit 42 Alpha and 15 southbound near Exit 42 Alpha. Troop I out with a four-car MVA, split scene, one party complaining of a head injury at this time. And 15 southbound near Exit 42 Alpha, four-car MVA, split scene, troop I on scene, one party complaining of a head injury.

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2: What? 34.
4: Okay, get on from Route 34 southbound. On to Route 15.
2: Thirty-four is southbound.

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0: Fire Department, Chris Towers, on 8 Ironwood Way. 8 Ironwood Way for a strong odor in the residence and a carbon monoxide alarm activation. Occupants of the house, no reported symptoms and is being evacuated. 8 Ironwood Way, strong odor in the residence, CO activated. Occupants are evacuating, no symptoms reported.
1: Fire alarm, zone 30, IT smoke number 2. 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

0: 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Are you solo? 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

0: report. We have an alarm sounding on the sprinkler system. No active water flow at this time. We're still investigating in a IT smoke alarm activation as well. Crews are investigating.
1: 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Investigating.
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3: 20 headquarters.

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1: Okay. 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

0: C-1-3-4, are you holding your crew there?
1: We have not yet attempted. We could if you'd like.
2: It's just the section of Cotton Hollow by the right of the bridge here. I have a pole number with the affected area when you're ready.
1: Does it also affect Beacon Valley Road or just the Cotton Hollow?
2: On the Valley 6 side and Beacon Valley towards the condos, that all has power like normal.
1: Okay, Mr. Chasif, go ahead, sir.
2: CLNP 11385. Again, 11385. 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
1: Roger.

0: 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Priority 2 BLS, meet the PD on scene, you're cleared in. Female party post assault eval. 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
1: Good,
0: C1. Welcome back. Fire units are clearing Route 15. 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
1: 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We're sending PD for you.

0: 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They weren't originally going to send somebody, but I advised them to do so, and they'll be en route. The caller was evasive with me. You guys are familiar with him, I believe.
1: Yeah, we were just talking about it.

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1: They arrived. We canceled. Thank you.

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Local fire alarm activated in the front apartment. 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Station 1, Station 4, 315 Quorum Avenue. 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That would be the front apartment. Time is

1, Station 4, adding Station 5, 315 Quorum Avenue, residential fire alarm going off, front unit, called in by the neighbor, no answer at the door or on the phone. Station 1, Station 4, adding Station 5, 315 Quorum Avenue, residential fire alarm sounding, front apartment, called in by the neighbor. That's 349.

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respond. Priority 1, ALS. It'll be 65 Main Street, the PD side from the East Main Street side. For the 32-year-old male, feels like he's going into shock. Repeating, Antonio Rescue Medical Service, respond. Priority 1, ALS. 65 Main Street at the PD, go in the East Main Street side. For the 32-year-old male, feels like he's going into shock. Cross streets are Railroad Ave, Maple Street, 430.

Firefighter 41 ALS, 65 Main Street at the PD, use the East Main Street side. For the 32-year-old male, feels like he's going to shock. He has Zulu to his medic.

Griffin, I'm a 2 PD on board.

103, Tetron Woodbridge Fire Personnel, need you to respond to number 296, Seymour Road, 296, Seymour Road, excuse me, for the activated fire alarm coming in general signal. Again, 296 Seymour Road for the activated fire alarm coming in general signal.

0: 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The alarm company called back in an attempt to cancel. 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
1: Right, do we know, is this the main house or the in-law house in the back?
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1: 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Engine 3 on scene, 2 wood, nothing showing. 10 on scene. 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

0: to Seymour. Drill at Newport Academy, 312 Roosevelt Drive. You do not have to dispatch it, but we want to see how long it takes for you guys to get notified.
1: Receive, sir.
0: Just reach out to me if I don't answer once. Please try a second time. Sometimes coverage in this building is a little off.
1: Roger that. We'll do, sir.

you want. Good morning. I'll be on the air with Engine 11. 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

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At 821.

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services responding to priority 2. 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

Florida, is that Seymour? I'm responding to my priority to Westbrook Apartments, 133 West Street, Unit 9C, in Charlie Ford. The 44-year-old female will possess. Repeating, responding to my priority to the Westbrook Apartments, Unit 133 West Street, 9C, in Charlie. 44-year-old female will possess. There is that 1057.

Street 9, Season Charlie for the 44, female. What's this?

Dispatch, Seymour Ambulance, need to respond priority 1 BLS 30 Emma Street, 82-year-old female medical arm activation reporting a fall. Repeating, Seymour Dispatch, Seymour Ambulance, need to respond priority 1 BLS 30 Emma Street. Crosses of Seymour Ave and Rocky Glen Street, 82-year-old female medical arm activation reporting a fall at 1114.

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Tango 6, are you responding? 30 Emma Street, medical arm activation, no contact, fall detection.

advise the party may be located in the backyard. This is a full GPS alarm. The rapid portal shows that she might be near number 34.

0: Mont 41, number 98 High Street on the 1st. Stay for a 20-year-old female, 24-year-old female, possible contraction, 35 weeks pregnant. Repeating, it's on your rescue medical services. Respond, 41, number 98 High Street on the 1st. Crosses are Howard Avenue and Franklin Street. 24-year-old female, 35 weeks pregnant, question contraction. Time now, 11:22, ALS is also being dispatched.
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I am showing you a special nonsense. I'm showing Rescue 4 and Utility 1 remaining on the source at 1200 hours. Do you keep this one?

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I am showing no special offense. I am showing no fire units out of service at 12:01 hours. KVGA is our 4 Northwest, anybody.

0: respond on a priority one. Number 29 Stoddard Place for the 44-year-old male seizures. Repeating, respond on a priority one. Number 29 Stoddard Place, across the Columbine Lane and Jane Street for the 44-year-old male experiencing a seizure. Turn dispatch 12.2. Received down the route. Which ambulance was it? Your number was cut off.
1: 7.
0: Received 7 on the response. Working on a R5 out of AMR.

here reporting a possible electrical fire. Number 142 Benz Street reported as smoke coming from the electrical box on the outside of the house. The assignment is Engine 3, Engine 5, Ladder 7, Squad 9, and BLS. Repeating, Ansonia Fire. Respond, possible electrical fire coming in as a smoke from an electrical box on the outside of the house. 142 Benz Street crosses are Jarvis Drive and Holly Drive. The assignment, Engine 3, Engine 5, Ladder 7, Squad 9, and BLS. 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

0: 442 Bent Street, reported electrical fire, repeating, and Sunny Rescue Medical Services respond with the fire department. 142 Bent Street, possible electrical fire, cross streets are Jarvis Drive, Holly Drive, time now, 1227 to be QE, debut QOK, Q53.
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Electrical box on the side of the house at 1230.

0: 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Red team requested in one engine for standby into Antonia, 142 Bend Street for the confirmed fire. 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Requested to respond into Antonia, 142 Bend Street, crosses of Jarvis Drive and Holly Drive. It's electrical box on the side of a house, connected to solar panels, on fire. 1231 hours.
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0: to what apparatus is still needed. I just got back to my radio. Antonia, anything on here?
1: The only thing I have so far is FM-1 on scene, ladder 7 on the way with 22 and 25. No engines at this point.
0: 401. Roger, I'm Beaver Street. I'll grab engine 3.

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2: 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They're going to be first, too. 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
4: 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One RIT team to the scene, one engine for standby at Eagles. This is your second tone. Repeating, Seymour Dispatch, Seymour Fire Department requested to respond mutually into the city of Ansonia for a confirmed fire at 142 Bend Street. Reported to be an electrical box on fire on the side of the house connected to solar panels. One RIT team requested to the scene, one engine to standby at Eagles. 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

0: 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Engine 3, Derby, engine 4C will be coming in from the Holly side if you want to come in from 4th Street and grab the hydrant in front of 133 Benz Street. 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
1: Roger. In hydro now, getting ready to land.
0: United 6 responding.
2: Antonio, did you get my update?
0: Negative 22. Go ahead and update again.
2: Two-story ranch, fire in the Delta side might make its way up to the attic and the solar panels. Minor in nature at this time. Cruiser working.
0: Receive, you have a fire on the Delta side, working its way up toward the attic and the solar panels. You have 14 grabbing your hydrant in front of 150 Benz and engine 3 coming from 4th Street.
3: Track 6.
0: FT-22, should be advised, car 21 called in, he's going to grab engine 5.
2: Now, why don't you come down? I'll use you and manpower. They got a Hydra 14. We should be good with that.
1: 3C, Antonio, just 3 on scene.

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0: UI is coming, right?
1: As well as Evernorth Gas.
0: Got one line stretch to the Delta side, one line to the first floor. Nothing in operation yet. We have a little bit of smoke coming from the roof area, the solar panels, along with the Delta side.
1: Correction. You have one of the Delta, one of the second floor in the front door. You have smoke coming from the solar panels. Just to be advised, you have Seymour's Ritz still on the way in, and EMS is staged at Jarvis and Benz.
2: Back to you.
1: FD3, you're walked on Dragon.
3: 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I'll get back to you.
1: 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I believe car 20, correction, FD22 is going to be directly in front of the house.
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0: Meet face to face with car 22. At 12, continuing on Rick. Still get that station coverage. They're still trying to investigate. They do have smoke every once in a while coming from a solar panel. Continue the assignment. I'll be in Antonia. Command 4 Seymour in Antonia.
1: Ricky, Rescue 12 is responding for Bristol. We're passing the mutually to Shelton that's next on our list. Shelton, mention.
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0: your part check, sir.
1: Give me a second. 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We're kind of in a holding pattern right now. No extension into the attic. Burned up panels on the Delta side. Still investigating.
0: Receive command. You're reporting burned panels, no extension to the attic. You're in a holding pattern, and you're still investigating. Would you like to cancel further par checks, sir?
1: Pass over command to the command post.

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1: Received FC-22 under control. 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
0: 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Rescue 12 is returning to south. 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
1: Reese Hughes, FC-22, reporting the fire marshals will have the scene when all units and manpower clean up the equipment and return 1314.

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Sanitary Medical Services, responding to Priority 1, number 14 Arbor Terrace. 14 Arbor Terrace, Cross Street Glen Drive and High Acres Drive. 4360, signal difficulty in breathing. Repeating, responding to Priority 1, 14 Arbor Terrace for the 60-year-old female, trouble breathing. 1321.

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1324.

0: ambulance is needed. If you want to send two ambulances to Jackson Street at Wakely Ave, on a school bus pulled over, I have one student that's having difficulty breathing due to asthma and another with a nosebleed. Repeating, Insomnia Risk Medical Services, the ambulances are needed to respond on a priority one, Jackson Street at Wakely Ave, for to be on a school bus, two students, one difficulty breathing from asthma and another has a nosebleed. 1441 Penn Mountain.
1: We'll advise when we get on scene if a second ambulance is needed. Keep them.
0: Sounds good. Thank you. 1441, you have Zulu responding.

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1: Y'all 7-1 ambulance here. We're going to transfer one pediatric when the situation is all settled.
0: You have one transport.

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1: We're going to be clear with two parental RMAs, no transport.
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Derby dispatch, a storm, the ambulance respond on a priority one. It's going to be 300 Seymour Avenue at the medical building for the 95-year-old male for stroke and chest pain. 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

police to Shelton Fire. Company steering 1. 3 northbound, the area of exit 11 for the MBA. Minor injuries. Green company steering 1. 3 northbound, exit 11, MBA. Injuries. Time is 15:17.

0: you when you guys to divert for that MVA on Route 8?
1: That's going to be going under control here. You can take Route 8.
0: Engine 2 received. Sheldon, can you put us responding to Route 8?
2: Roger, Engine 2. Be advised, possibly from a stolen motor vehicle that hit another vehicle. Minor injuries reported. The other parties fled.

0: son? To shut that hot water heater off in the nail salon, stop the leak. They were advised to get a plumber. Be clear on a control Bridgeport Avenue responding to Route 8. Was that north or south?
1: South Con.

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0: on scene. Bus first car in the right brake down lane. We'll be out investigating for injuries.
1: 2LC.
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0: Engine 23, 303 is on the air responding.

0: Verde Command Shelter. You want to advise EMS 3 for eval.
1: Roger, sounds like they're working on it right now.

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0: Left. Before the accident.

0: storms ambulance, mutual aid request into the town of Shelton. It's going to be Route 8 northbound in the area of 11 for motor vehicle accident. Reported three patients. Repeating, respond to the mutual aid request into Shelton. Route 8 northbound in the area of exit 11. It's going to be for motor vehicle accident for the multiple patients. Time now 15:32 hours.
1: Descending, show us at Route Shelton.
0: FD-10, you're responding. Route 8 northbound in Shelton, it says to go down Old Stratford Road to access for Southwest Zenith. It's between 11 and 12 Alpha.

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1: Monroe EMS, Stevenson Fire. Monroe Turnpike, Roosevelt Drive, motor vehicle accident.

0: dispatch on the air to Monroe EMS. BLS priority along with Stevenson, Monroe Turnpike, Roosevelt Drive. Motor vehicle accident with injuries. This is Monroe dispatch on the air to Monroe EMS, BLS priority. Along with Stevenson, Monroe Turnpike, Roosevelt Drive, motor vehicle accident with injury. Fire to be operating, fire ground number 2.
1: Investigating, I'll take the command.
0: 3-5-1, arrival, investigating command.

emergency ambulance has needed mutual aid request into Shelton, 30 Sylvan Drive. It'll be for the 86-year-old female in the sinkable. Repeating, and Sony Rescue Medical Services ambulance is needed on a Priority 1 response. Mutual aid request into Shelton, 30 Sylvan Drive. It's going to be for the 86-year-old female in the sinkable. Time now, 15:48 hours.

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1: 2 Bravo 10, you're responding. Mutual aid into Shelton 30 Sylvan Drive for the 86-year-old female in the syncope. You have 5 Zulu 20.
0: Bravo, do you need anybody to slide down that way?
1: I actually have a call for you guys, Westbrook Apartments. Stand by for dispatch.

0: ambulance. The ambulance is needed on a Party 2 response. Westbrook Apartments, 133 West Street, Unit 9, C. Charlie, bariatric female, 44 years old, for the lift assist up the stairs. Repeating, Seymour Ambulance. The ambulance is needed. 133 West Street, Unit 9C, Charlie, on the bariatric 44-year-old female for the lift assist up the stairs. Time now 15:49 hours.
1: Six, copy.

I'm going to take the route. Unit 9, Charlie. It's going to be for a 350-pound, 44-year-old female for a lift assist up the stairs.

0: EMS transport is 3, Tracy's is on scene removing the bus. 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
1: Roger, would you like a card?

0: Eastern Ambulance Response, 3278 Persian Drive, the urgent care, 12-year-old female, right eye blurry, repeating Derby Storm Ambulance Response, 32 BLS, 28 Persian Drive, the urgent care, position 1, 12-year-old female, right eye is blurry, 1630.
1: Outside in front of, apparently they went into the urgent care and they said to take her to Yale, so she's calling for ambulance.

0: 4, dispatch 35 Pine Brook Crossing. Bethany Fire Department Ambulance Corps, the ambulance is needed on a priority 2 response, 35 Pine Brook Crossing. It's going to be for the infected foot, unable to ambulate, on the 69-year-old male. Repeating, Bethany Fire Department Ambulance Corps, the ambulance is needed to respond on a priority 2. 35 Pine Brook Crossing, have a cross of Bessemore Road, 69-year-old male with an infected foot, unable to ambulate. Time now 16:37 hours.
1: Lima 7, enter.
2: Yes, 35 Pine Brook Crossing, 69-year-old male, infected foot, unable to ambulate, wants to go to Yale, 1638.

0: is needed and staged in the area, 10 6th Street. 39-year-old female, history of schizophrenia, altered level, and does have a weapon. Repeating, staged in the area of 10 6th Street. Cross of Hubble Ave and Star Street for the 39-year-old female having a schizoaffective disorder episode and does have a weapon.
1: 1645.
0: Stage in the area. Party does have a weapon.
1: Roger.

anything?

0: Fitch on air to Monroe Stepney. 470 Monroe Turnpike in the parking lot of the Stop and Shop for the vehicle fire, now out. Reported a rag was left in the engine compartment. This is going to be Monroe Dispatch on the air to Monroe Stepney. 470 Monroe Turnpike, parking lot of the Stop and Shop for the reported engine fire, now out. Cause was a rag left in the engine compartment. Elm Street to Cross Hill, going to be using fire ground number 2. 4-6.
1: Going to be on the air, out of town, testing for prairie till approximately 2,100 hours.
0: Until we hear back from you, thank you. Pulaski Highway, 78-year-old female for a fall in the driveway. If you could just do an early shutdown, apparently she has anxiety issues with sirens. Caller was her son out of Virginia.

0: caller states the engine farm was smoking, pulled in there, discovered a rag was left by a mechanic after a service. It's got no smoke, no fire now.
1: Okay. You know what type of vehicle?
0: As you pull in the parking lot, they were told to make themselves known to you.
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0: 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I'll hold it to myself for the report.
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Wendy's ambulance. Respond 630 New Haven Avenue to Wendy's. You see motor vehicle accident. Email. The assignment. 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Repeating. Response to motor vehicle accident. 630 New Haven Avenue to Wendy's. P requesting the eval of an incident. The assignment, engine 14, engine 13, rescue 18, FD9. Second crew is needed. 1711 hours.

Okay, Aerosonic. There is 630 New Haven Ave for the motor vehicle accident.

0: storms, ambulance, second ambulance is needed, second full crew, 630 New Haven Avenue for the motor vehicle accident for the eval of an infant. 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
1: 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I'll be command.
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0: listeners, the ambulance is needed. 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Motor vehicle accident, eval of an infant. Repeating, and Sonya Rescue Medical Service, the ambulance is needed. 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Motor vehicle accident on the eval of an infant. Time now 17:15 hours.
1: 9, we're en route to Derby.
0: 9, you're en route. I was on with Ansonia.
2: Fluid bound. Two people reporting injuries.
0: Cars. Fluid's down. And I'm sorry, is that positive injuries or negative?
2: Two for evals.
0: If you have two Bravo 9 from Ansonia responding.

0: Charlie, City MPA. Hello, from Touch David, Danny, the line.
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0: 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Mom and dad want him checked out. Probably down to the old children's.
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East 3 and 5, respond to Willoughby Road in the area of Brook Pine Drive for reports of smoke outside, called in by a local resident. Once again, Shelton Dispatch, Shelton Fire Companies 3 and 5, respond to the area of Willoughby Road and Brook Pine Drive for reports of smoke in the area. Time out, 1731.

0: advised, called in from 10 Brook Pine Drive, the area of Willoughby, Brook Pine, and Elizabeth Shawn School.
1: Yeah.
0: Smoke, no flames.

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1: Roger, Tanker 19 on the air in Bethany, 1739.
2: You want to go Brook Pine? We're on Commodore

0: yourself. We're on scene of number 10, Brook Pine Drive. We've got people flagging us down saying there's a light smoke condition in the backyard. We'll be out investigating fire ground one.
1: Was the complainant at 10 Brook Pine Drive? He was reporting smoke in the area of Elizabeth Shelton School. Where would be in Brook Pine?
0: Steve 303 will have Brook Pine Command.
2: Steve 202 is at 10 Brook Pine.

0: 3 to 303.
1: Light haze, but it's a good distance of light haze. We'll be on investigating.

0: taking the second vehicle. It's off the road. Myself, engine 14 to go back in service. Command will be terminated. I'll take the report.
1: Command terminated. Wreckers working on that second vehicle. It's out of the road. All units can return to service. You'll have the report. 1754. 1745. 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
2: 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We're going to take a look at it.

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0: Good afternoon, Ron Nyer for the Bethany Parade. We'll be on a delayed response if we got a call.

0: to have a open burn behind 115 Willoughby Road. Is the new address update.
1: Okay, just want to know if I should put you on the out-of-service board, but I'll leave you up there. Thank you.

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0: 112, 110. Attention all Woodbridge Fire personnel. Peter's bomb to number 30, Country Club Drive, 30 Country Club Drive. It's going to be for the reported wood pile that's on fire in the backyard, approximately 30 or 40 feet from the house. Again, 30 Country Club Drive.
1: They're 115. You and 52 can clear. You got water on the fire now. It's all not down. Or, sorry, the burn pit.

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And all he can see is the fire, and he can hear popping going off in the background.

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1: Chief, go ahead.
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1: No, Chief, it's going to be either a brush or wood pile. It was called it by the neighbor. He couldn't give us a good description. He could hear popping going off in the background, so it does sound like there's something burning, but I'm unsure of what it is at this time.
0: Yeah, Roger, is it next to the house or is it away?
1: He said it's about 30 or 40 feet away from the house.
0: All right, Roger.
2: Good evening. Can you punch me an administrative ticket for myself and Tanker 19 for the Bethany Parade?
3: 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Yourself and Tanker 19.
2: Roger.
1: Engine 2 is en route. 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
0: 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It's a pretty substantial size.
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1: We'll take an arrival. 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
0: 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You said it's a large pile of dry bamboo that the homeowner is burning.

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0: Received 24, you also.

0: you're saying there's a white fence on one part of the house. You guys could go through that way. One side's blocked off.
1: Roger, be advised, we've got about a 20 by 50 area that's burning. Homeowners attempting to extinguish the green light.
2: Rick Griffin, talk to this line, sir. Have a good night.
3: 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Thank you.
4: 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Do you need anything else?
1: Yeah, we get it with the engine only.
4: Okay, Roger.
1: Squad 10's in route.
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0: 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I could pick up some of these damn boats. Roger.

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2: 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So listen.

0: dispatch, I'm near to Monroe EMS, second call in town. Backup crew along with a mutual aid medic along with the Stevenson Fire Department. The area Roosevelt Drive, Monroe Turnpike for the motor vehicle accident with injury. Going to be Monroe dispatch, I'm near to Monroe EMS, second call in town. Backup crew along with a mutual aid medic on a priority along with the Stevenson Fire Department. The area Roosevelt Drive, Monroe Turnpike on the motor vehicle accident with the injury. Fire's going to be operating on fire ground 2. It's now 1849.
1: 19 on scene 1850.

0: 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Be out investigating. I'll establish command.
1: 352, car versus motorcycle, investigating command.

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1: Central Storms ambulance respond on priority 2. 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Repeating, Derby to Central Storms ambulance respond 90 Main Street at Trolley Point. 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

0: 58 Hanson Street on the second. 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
1: 3, I'll be en route.
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0: 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OPD is on scene for a walk-up complaint. And Carlton Road bus stop for the small patch of mulch smoking. OPD officer on scene.
1: John Cena, Tiffany Danson. 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

0: 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The Terminator command. 352 will be clearing off the air.
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1: Okay. 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At 19.05 hours.
2: 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And second phone Carlson Road bus stop, small patch of mulch smoking, OPD on scene.
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0: Ham Derby. The neighbors are reporting an odor. The apartment 2L is locked. Put in a nose, so we do have a slight, possibly set odor of natural gas. Put another tone in from Manpower. And start to meet a gas company this way as precaution.
1: Tony out for Manpower and get a hold of the gas company.

0: additional manpower is needed at 58 Anson Street. Confirmed smell of gas within the building. Repeating additional manpower request to respond. 58 Anson Street for the confirmed smell of gas within the building at 58 Anson Street. 1913 time now.
1: And dude, we have a heavy ore in the back. We're going to be forced an entry. We've got the PD starts this way. And you might as well give me engine 6 and truck 7 from Ansonia.
0: On it. Okay, yep, working on it. Truck 7, engine 6 requested for mutual aid into Derby.

0: 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We're repeating. 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
1: 4 is on the way.
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1: For the confirmed smell of gas within the building, 1915.
2: 10-3. Good. Pilot light in the kitchen. Shut off, gas is shut off to the stove. The stove is left on, the gas is shut off.
3: Yeah, affirmative. Pilot light on the stove. It's off, the gas is shut off to the stove. 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

0: 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Are you heading this way?
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0: Alright, I'll talk to you when I get here.

0: Van Derby. Force entry, and we are going to be unable to secure it. What's that? Hey, Roger. We had a forced entry. We will not be able to reach the chair.
1: Gotcha. It just cut out there. Okay. Call him again.
0: It's 2 Rava.
1: P1.
0: The St. Vincent's 2 Rava.
1: 3 St. Vincent's.

0: 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Is that Eversource there?
1: Yeah, I'm pretty sure it's Eversource.
0: Interesting. 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

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Good. 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Everything was working in the back.